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4: Yes.
0: Yes. Yes. Yes. Yes. Yes. Yes. Yes. Yes. Yes. Yes. Yes. Yes. Yes. Yes. Yes. Yes. Yes. Yes. Yes. Yes. Yes. Yes. Yes. Yes. Yes. Yes. Yes. Yes. Yes. Yes. Yes. Yes. Yes. Yes. Yes. Yes. Yes. Yes. Yes. Yes. Yes. Yes. Yes. Yes. Yes. Yes. Yes. Yes. Yes. Yes. Yes. Yes. Yes. Yes. Yes. Yes. Yes. Yes. Yes. Yes. Yes. Yes. Yes. Yes. Yes. Yes. Yes. Yes. Yes. Yes. Yes. Yes. Yes. Yes. Yes. Yes. Yes. Yes. Yes. Yes. Yes. Yes. Yes. Yes. Yes. Yes. Yes. Yes. Yes. Yes. Yes. Yes. Y
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0: Oli ku radio Buddu, a radio eyo muntu wabulijjo, mwebali nnyo, mwebalire ddala, mwebali kubeera nga ate muwuliriza. 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
6: 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It also helps to rehydrate the skin and helps the skin look even better.
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0: Oh, this is a chitungo chokusatwe. 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
10: Water supports in the circulation of the blood within the body. In addition, it helps in cooling down the body temperature and regulating it. 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Also, the water, it is important for us in maintaining the body fluids across. How? 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It also helps to rehydrate the skin and helps the skin look even better.
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4: Ebikabya bia webiri na yate waliwo Nairo special asenge jedwa na obukugu okutukira ku bulimbera ko berengo genze ko out neba chalibo obango jaguzo bwanguzi bwa timu yo Nairo special abera wo ko 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
7: Ne MTN Momo kati sasule banjali ya Momo mubudde kisoboze so muendo kwa sente zikuolebwa okweyongera oloze olakadde kunawoza agalira ekyokola nyiga star emomo kagatano statan hash wamune ababet kati 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
2: 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Your story matters. 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
3: 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I know that if we don't give them support, they will still end up coming to the street. We have involved other stakeholders, the security agencies, to deal with the perpetrators of this bad activity of recruiting Karamojong young girls, young boys to come to the street. We have listed about 46 of them.
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2: There were efforts previously to resettle those children and they would just round them up and take them to Karamoja. I don't know where they were dumping them. But now you are talking about resettling them. Do you have a deliberate program, deliberate plan that you are going to use to settle those children? And what incentives are in place in order to hold those children in those centers or wherever you are taking them, to hold them there? Because when they get there and they don't see anything good, they run back. So what deliberate plan do you have for resettling those children?
0: Kale, Minister Omubezo w'ensonga ze Karamoja Davinia Esther Anyakun yatubulidde amasomero mwe bateeka abaana bano nga galiko n'obukuumi obutataataganya baana bano basobola okutolokayo kubanga tebaabimanyiira. So obukuumi obwo y'ensonga lwaki bwateekebwawo.
3: The issue of the street children, we have a reception home called Masulita in Wakiso. Also, we have where we, what we call Koblin Restoration Center, that is in Napa. We have Lotome Primary School, we have Lodoy Primary School, we have Lokodokodoy Primary School, and Lomuno Primary School. But when you come back to Kampala, the internal human traffickers have to be taken by the law, because they're using this as a business. These women here, they are known. We even managed to pick some of them there and then, and we took them to Soroti police station. But 2 days after that, they were released. It is either a clique of people who are making it as a business.
4: Abuge mawulira gafa mu parliament yo wanomu program otabadde nga gabadde gakutusibwako premier distillers abakoledde ekyokunywa ekipya nkolomboka alcoholic kombo cha drink ekyokunywa ekirimu eddekende ate nga mu abasajja kirimu ekyama kyaffe wefunira kati nkolomboka alcoholic kombo cha drink okuva mu bala supermarket oba edduka erikuli okumpi omwenge tigukirizibwa eri oyo atanaweza myaka 18.
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0: Tosobola okulaba tekinologiya ow'enjawulo. 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